what you believe. 'Cause I'm only human after all, and you're only human after all. Don't put the blame on me.

0: 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When it's last call and they kick us out the door. It's getting kinda late, but the ladies want some more. Oh my, good Lord.
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1: Skala FM.
2: 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You think you broke my heart, oh girl, for goodness sake.